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Your voice deserves to be heard. Weather channel forecast for the Midlands. We have been enjoying some low humidity by May standards in the south, but looks like those numbers go up here for the weekend, and so the temperature is some 90 showing up early next week. 52 degrees, very comfortable tonight. South winds breezy Saturday, sunny and warmer, 87. Sunday, morning clouds, afternoon sunshine, near 90 degrees, and some thunderstorms towards the mid part of next week. I'm meteorologist Scott Warren.

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It's more than just a catchy name. Hey, everybody, are you ready? From the Humboldt Church Friendlies in 1996 to one of the biggest, most anticipated events in the region, the 29th Annual Black Cowboy Rodeo, Bucking Broncos and Horse Show, Saturday, May 23rd. Cowboys and Cowboys.

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1: Weather Channel forecast for the Midlands. We have been enjoying some low humidity by May standards in the south, but looks like those numbers go up here for the weekend, and so the temperature is some 90 showing up early next week. 52 degrees, very comfortable tonight. South winds breezy Saturday, sunny and warmer, 87. Sunday, morning clouds, afternoon sunshine, near 90 degrees, and some thunderstorms towards the mid part of next week. I'm meteorologist Scott.

Israel. Gotta be a big shout out to Orangeburg and Sumter on the check-in. Alright, keep your radios locked. We got another hour of the DJ Taz Show with the throwbacks in the mix right here on your number one throwback station. It is Jams Radio. 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

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Hold tight, we'll be right back. Hey everybody, are you ready? From the Honda Church fundraiser in 1996 to one of the biggest, most anticipated events in the region, the 29th Annual Black Cowboy Rodeo, Bucking Broncos and Horse Show, Saturday, May 23rd. 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
1: The channel forecast for the Midlands. We have been enjoying some low humidity by May standards in the south, but looks like those numbers go uphill for the weekend, and so the temperature is some 90 showing up early next week. 52 degrees, very comfortable tonight. South winds breezy Saturday.

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1: Weather Channel forecast for the Midlands. We have been enjoying some low humidity by May standards in the south, but looks like those numbers go up here for the weekend, and so the temperature, some 90 showing up early next week. 52 degrees, very comfortable tonight. South winds breezy Saturday, sunny and warmer, 87. Sunday, morning clouds, afternoon sunshine, near 90 degrees, and some thunderstorms towards the mid part of next week.

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1: 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This album is dedicated to all the teachers that told me I never amount to nothing. To all the people that lived above the buildings that I was pushing from, that called the police on me, and I was just trying to make some money to feed my daughter.

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1: Weather channel forecast for the Midlands. We have been enjoying some low humidity by most standards in the south, but looks like those numbers go up here for the weekend, and so the temperature of some 90 showing up early next week. 52 degrees, very comfortable tonight. South winds breezy Saturday, sunny and warmer, 87. Sunday, morning clouds, afternoon sunshine, near 90 degrees, and some thunderstorms towards the mid part of next week.

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0: Mediterranean forecast for the Midlands. We have been enjoying some low humidity by May standards in the south, but looks like those numbers go up here for the weekend, and so the temperature of some 90 showing up early next week. 52 degrees, very comfortable tonight. South winds breezy Saturday, sunny and warmer, 87. Sunday, morning clouds, afternoon sunshine, near 90 degrees, and some thunderstorms towards the mid part of next week. I'm going to go out with just Scott Barrymore at the Weather Channel.
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2: Weather channel forecast for the Midlands. We have been enjoying some low humidity by most standards in the south, but looks like those numbers go up here for the weekend, and so the temperature of some 90 showing up early next week. 52 degrees, very comfortable tonight. Southwind breezy Saturday, sunny and warmer, 87. Sunday, morning clouds, afternoon sunshine, near 90 degrees, and some thunderstorms towards the mid part of next week. I need you all just spot

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Then the channel forecast for the Midlands. We have been enjoying some low humidity by May standards in the south, but looks like those numbers go up here for the weekend, and so the temperature of some 90 showing up early next week. 52 degrees, very comfortable tonight. South winds breezy Saturday, sunny and warmer, 87. Sunday, morning clouds, afternoon.

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2: Weather forecast for the Midlands. We have been enjoying some low humidity by May standards in the south, but looks like those numbers go up here for the weekend, and so the temperature is some 90 showing up early next week. 52 degrees, very comfortable tonight. Southwind breezy Saturday, sunny and warmer, 87. Sunday, morning clouds, afternoon sunshine, near 90 degrees, and some thunderstorms towards the mid part of next week. I'm going to do that just spotlight on the weather
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2: We're gonna throw back.

for the Community Broadcasters Weather Center, your National Weather Service forecast for today. We're looking for a beautiful day with partly sunny skies and a high up to 85 degrees. Tonight, conditions will stay at partly cloudy and mild with a low of 56. And then get ready for the warm-up with a high of 88.

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1: For the Community Broadcasters Weather Center, your National Weather Service forecast for today. Looking for a beautiful day with partly sunny skies and a high up to 85 degrees. Tonight, conditions will stay at partly cloudy and mild with a low of 56. And then get ready for the warm-up.

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2: For the Community Broadcasters Weather Center, your National Weather Service forecast for today. Looking for a beautiful day with partly sunny skies and a high up to 85 degrees. Tonight, conditions will stay partly cloudy and mild with a low of 56. And then get ready for the warm-up with a high of 88 coming up tomorrow.
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1: For the Community Broadcast of Weather Center, your National Weather Service forecast for today. We're looking for a beautiful day with partly sunny skies and a high of 85 degrees. Tonight, conditions will stay at partly cloudy and mild with a low of 56, and then get ready for the warm-up with

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0: 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It's more than just a catchy name. Hey everybody, are you ready? From the Humboldt Church fundraiser in 1996 to one of the biggest, most anticipated events in the region, the 29th Annual Black Cowboy Rodeo, Bucking Broncos and Horse Show, Saturday, May 23rd. 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

edition of the service forecast for today. Looking for a beautiful day with partly sunny skies and a high of 85 degrees. Tonight, conditions will stay partly cloudy and mild with a low of 56, and then get ready for the warm-up.

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for today. Looking for a beautiful day with partly sunny skies and a high of 85 degrees. Tonight, conditions will stay partly cloudy and mild with a low of 56. And then get ready for the warm-up with a high of 88 coming up tomorrow.

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1: For the Community Broadcaster Weather Center, your National Weather Service forecast for today. Looking for a beautiful day with partly sunny skies and a high of 85 degrees. Tonight, conditions will stay at partly cloudy and mild with a low of 56. And then get ready for the warm-up with a high of 88 coming up tomorrow.
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0: Hey, Eddie Rogers here. 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
1: From the Community Broadcast at Weather Center, your National Weather Service forecast for tonight. Partly cloudy skies and mild, low of 56 degrees. Tomorrow, you'll see partly cloudy skies and a high reaching 88, as winds will be light southwest at 5.

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community broadcast from Weather Center, your National Weather Service forecast for tonight. For the cloudy skies and mild low of 56 degrees. Tomorrow you'll see partly cloudy skies and a high reaching 88 as

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